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9: Cloudy tonight with a chance for storms. Lows dip down to about 66. Southeast winds 5 to 10 miles per hour. Highs level off around 77 tomorrow. Slight chance for isolated storms. Cloudy tomorrow night. Storms likely 66. And that's your forecast. I'm weatherology meteorologist Paul Frombly. Get the latest weather updates online at MinnesotaDailyWeather.com. Right now, 72.

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0: Minnesota's All-A Country, Babe Country, 98.3. Headed to the Beaver game later on today. 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
5: Cloudy tonight with a chance for storms. Lows dip down to about 66. Southeast winds 5 to 10 miles per hour. Highs level off around 77 tomorrow. Slight chance for isolated storms. Cloudy tomorrow night. Storms likely 66. And that's your forecast. I'm weatherology meteorologist Paul Frombly. Get the latest weather updates online at MinnesotaDailyWeather.com. Right now, 72.

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7: Low level off around 66 tonight under overcast skies with a chance of rain showers. Southeasterly winds 5 to 10 miles per hour. Cloudy skies expected again tomorrow. Slight chance for isolated thunderstorms. High temperatures reach up to 77. And that's your forecast. I'm weatherology meteorologist Paul Frombly. Get the latest weather updates online at MinnesotaDailyWeather.com. Right now, it's 69 degrees.

nobody plays more country. 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With today's biggest country stars. Yeah, that's my kind of country. 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

0: Minnesota's All-A Country, Babe Country, 98.3. Yellow school buses hit the roads again coming up on Tuesday. Be prepared for those yellow school buses and be safe. 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As soon as the red lights come on, you need to be stopped. 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Does not matter anymore if the stop arm is partially extended or fully extended. As soon as those red lights come on, you need to be stopped. Back to school time is here. Be safe. Final weekend of summer forecast on the way for you next. 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
6: Lows level off around 66 tonight under overcast skies with a chance of rain showers. Southeasterly winds 5 to 10 miles per hour. Cloudy skies expected again tomorrow. Slight chance for isolated thunderstorms. High temperatures reach up to 77. And that's your forecast. I'm weatherology meteorologist Paul Frombly. Get the latest weather updates online at MinnesotaDailyWeather.com. Right now, it's 69 degrees.

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9: Lows level off around 66 tonight under overcast skies with a chance of rain showers. Southeasterly winds 5 to 10 miles per hour. Cloudy skies expected again tomorrow. Slight chance for isolated thunderstorms. High temperatures reach up to 77. And that's your forecast. I'm weatherology meteorologist Paul Frombly. Get the latest weather updates online at MinnesotaDailyWeather.com. Currently, it's 68 degrees.

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0: 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NASCAR this weekend will head to Darlington. 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O'Reilly Auto Parts race. 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
5: Low 7 off around 66 tonight under overcast skies with a chance of rain showers. Southeasterly winds 5 to 10 miles per hour. Cloudy skies expected again tomorrow. Slight chance for isolated thunderstorms. High temperatures reach up to 77. And that's your forecast. I'm weatherology meteorologist Paul Frombly. Get the latest weather updates online at MinnesotaDailyWeather.com. Currently, it's 68 degrees.

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4: Low 7 off around 66 tonight under overcast skies with a chance of rain showers. Southeasterly winds 5 to 10 miles per hour. Cloudy skies expected again tomorrow. Slight chance for isolated thunderstorms. High temperatures reach up to 77. And that's your forecast. I'm weatherology meteorologist Paul Frombly. Get the latest weather updates online at MinnesotaDailyWeather.com. Right now, 67.

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0: Minnesota's All-Lake Country, Babe Country, 98.3. Headed to the Beaver game later on today. 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
1: Kevin Harlan here from Westwood One. 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The Broncos won the AFC West last season, but the Chiefs have added Super Bowl MVP Kenneth Walker to the backfield. 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
6: Lows level off around 66 tonight under overcast skies with a chance of rain showers. Southeasterly winds 5 to 10 miles per hour. Cloudy skies expected again tomorrow. Slight chance for isolated thunderstorms. High temperatures reach up to 77. And that's your forecast. I'm weatherology meteorologist Paul Frombly. Get the latest weather updates online at MinnesotaDailyWeather.com. Right now, 67.

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0: So here's a good news story. A Missouri hiker found alive after 6 days in Wyoming. Listen to this. Sean, that's his name, he went missing while hiking Gannett Peak in Wyoming's Wind River Range. A multi-agency search, ground crews, drones, helicopters, the whole thing, searched for 6 days. And then he was found near a lake on Wednesday morning and flown out safely. Missouri's attorney general thanked the search team for their efforts, and rightly so, because, you know, these kind of stories just don't always turn out this way. And that's good news.
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10: Chance of rain showers overnight. Otherwise, cloudy skies expected. Lows dip down to about 66. Winds out of the southeast, 5 to 10 miles per hour. Cloudy skies expected again Monday. Slight chance for isolated thunderstorms. High temperatures reach up to 77. And that's your forecast. I'm weatherology meteorologist Paul Frombly. Get the latest weather updates online at MinnesotaDailyWeather.com. Right now, 68.

0: It's time for Earl Dibbles and Dumb Criminals on After Midnight.
1: Down in Sebastian, Florida, Catherine Gordon got herself in trouble for pulling the old banana trick at Walmart. She swapped barcodes to get groceries cheaper at self-checkout, pocketing about $83 worth of stuff. And when the law showed up, she told them she had two youngins out in the car. And they found them kids sweating buckets locked up inside the windows rolled up with 85-degree heat. Luckily for her, them kids was all right. Catherine got charged with child neglect and stealing. She said she didn't reckon leaving the youngins out there was a problem because their parents done it all the time. She might need herself a new way of thinking.
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10: Cloudy overnight with a slight chance of thunderstorms. Lows around 66. Winds out of the south, 5 to 10 miles per hour. Chance for storms Monday, high of 78. Thunderstorms likely Monday night. Lows dip down to about 66. Cloudy skies expected. That's your forecast. I'm weatherology meteorologist Paul Trombley. Get the latest weather updates online at MinnesotaDailyWeather.com. Currently, it's 67 degrees.
11: 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I'm 15 years old. For a while, I've had a strong desire to play an instrument and possibly be part of a worship team at my church since I love singing. How can I have the right motives? How can I be part of a worship team but not steal his, quote, show? Let me give you a really strong warning. I was once 15 and really into this kind of stuff, really into God, doing a lot of like church camps type stuff, and I drifted. It's definitely possible as the distractions come and life expands and your world gets bigger and bigger and bigger and your responsibilities get greater, we have a tendency to drift away from that. So remember this and remember these questions that you're asking at 15 and just how special it is.
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0: loves talking about history, and he's even got the diploma to prove it. 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
1: On this day, September the 7th, 1813, we were introduced to how the United States got its nickname Uncle Sam. The name is linked to Samuel Wilson, a meat packer from Troy, New York, who supplied barrels of beef for the United States Army during the War of 1812. He stamped the barrels with U.S. for United States, but soldiers began referring to the grub as Uncle Sam's. 1940, Germany began to bomb London in World War II. 1977, the U.S. agreed to transfer the Panama Canal to Panama. 1996, Tupac Shakur was shot. 2003, Farm Aid 3 went down in Columbus, Ohio. Some famous birthdays include rapper Easy, rocker Buddy Holly, actress Evan Rachel Wood, and comedian Leslie Jones. Those are just a few things that went down on this day in history.
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16: Cloudy overnight with a slight chance of thunderstorms. Lows around 66, winds out of the south, 5 to 10 miles per hour. Chance for storms Monday, high of 78. Thunderstorms likely Monday night, lows dip down to about 66. Cloudy skies expected. That's your forecast. I'm weatherology meteorologist Paul Trombley. Get the latest weather updates online at minnesotadailyweather.com. Currently 66.

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1: This is so cool. Garth Brooks went undercover last Thursday and performed a surprise show under their 33-year-old alias, Yukon Jack. It was a surprise show at Denver's legendary Grizzly Rose. Fans cracked the code before the show, and thousands lined up before Garth hit the stage for a packed crowd of 2,000. He called it the best night they've ever had in a honky-tonk. The Secret Show kicked off Garth's tour over the weekend, the Blame It All on My Roots tour that ran at Denver's Ball Arena. Oh, well, this is fun. The Luke and Luke collaboration is officially happening. Luke Bryan confirmed that Luke Combs joins him on a new song called Finders Keepers. She's wanted a million, I know the feeling, but you know how it goes. Luke Bryan says he always wanted a Luke and Luke moment, and when Combs heard the song, he immediately said, let's do this thing. It'll be on Luke Bryan's new album, Signs, out on September 18th.
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12: Cloudy overnight with a slight chance of thunderstorms. Lows around 66, winds out of the south, 5 to 10 miles per hour. Chance for storms Monday, high of 78. Thunderstorms likely Monday night. Lows dip down to about 66. Cloudy skies expected. That's your forecast. I'm weatherology meteorologist Paul Trombley. Get the latest weather updates online at MinnesotaDailyWeather.com. Currently 66.

0: Thanks for staying up with us. 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
1: Okay, we're asking this question. Topic of the hour. It's been a good one. Good phone calls on this. We're talking about fall as the seasons have changed, you know, or at least they're changing. Who does fall remind you of? Does the change of the season, the leaves, the cooler weather, does this remind you of a person? And if so, who is that person? 866-607-8383.
2: I would say fall reminds me of, because time's getting colder and we got deer season coming. But it also reminds me of my father that we lost in December. He always dressed up as Santa Claus during Christmas time, and he would dress up. He would donate a lot for the holidays because he worked for Boston Engineering. But he was just a great person that just showed me the wise golden rule.
1: Yeah, you know, a lot of people calling in saying fall reminds them of dad. I could say the same thing for me. You know, thinking about deer hunting, dove hunting as we are right now. The change of the leaves, the change of the seasons, the cooler weather, the holidays on the way makes me think of dad. 866-607-8383.
3: It's definitely my kids. Not only is my baby's birthday right around the corner in November, but Christmas time, all the magic mommy gets to bring, all the smiles and the laughs and the family and the good times. It's all about the kids. It's all about the ones you love the most. Definitely brings everyone together. And it might get a little colder, but we all snuggle up a little harder. Gotta love it.
1: Yeah, I think about the kids, too. That they're gone from the house from the summer. They're finally back at school. No, I'm kidding. That's a good call. 866-607-8383.
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9: Kevin Harlan here from Westwood One. Join Hall of Fame quarterback Kurt Warner and me for week one of Monday Night Football as the Kansas City Chiefs host the Denver Broncos. The Broncos won the AFC West last season, but the Chiefs have added Super Bowl MVP Kenneth Walker to the backfield. 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
13: Lows level off around 66 overnight under cloudy skies with a slight chance of thunderstorms. Southeast winds 5 to 10 miles per hour. Chance for storms Monday, 78. Storms likely Monday night. Lows dip down to about 66. Cloudy skies expected. And that's your forecast. I'm weatherology meteorologist Paul Frobley. Get the latest weather updates online at MinnesotaDailyWeather.com. Currently, it's 67 degrees.

0: So here's a good news story. A Missouri hiker found alive after 6 days in Wyoming. Listen to this. Sean, that's his name, he went missing while hiking Gannett Peak in Wyoming's Wind River Range. A multi-agency search, ground crews, drones, helicopters, the whole thing, searched for 6 days. And then he was found near a lake on Wednesday morning and flown out safely. Missouri's attorney general thanked the search team for their efforts, and rightly so, because, you know, these kind of stories just don't always turn out this way. And that's good news.
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17: Lows level off around 66. Overnight, under cloudy skies with a slight chance of thunderstorms. Southeast winds, 5 to 10 miles per hour. Chance for storms, Monday, 78. Storms likely Monday night. Lows dip down to about 66. Cloudy skies expected. And that's your forecast. I'm weatherology meteorologist Paul Frombly. Get the latest weather updates online at minnesotadailyweather.com. Currently, it's 67 degrees.
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3: I was putting everything on my shoulders, saying, I'm doing all of this. I'm creating all this. I'm thinking about all this. I'm doing all this. And then Granger decided to leave touring. Parker decided to leave to go to Washington, D.C. It's like a lot of different moving parts here, but sure. Parker left Yee-Yee, so I had to run Yee-Yee myself. Granger was leaving music, and so, you know, I had to deal with that. And I was like, all right, cool. I'm just going to get up earlier. I'm going to work out harder. I'm going to do 3 workouts. I'm going to, you know, time block all this. And then I just broke down, and I was like, Lord, the Lord broke me down. I broke down. Lord, save me. I can't do this. I thought I could. I need you.
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1: So Dolly Parton's niece, Jada Starr, explained to Extra TV why Dolly Parton kept it a secret that she had cancer.
2: We kind of kept all that stuff real private, and so she never wanted to worry anybody.
1: Dolly admitted publicly that she was suffering from kidney stones that were keeping her kind of sidelined, but now we know, obviously, there was a lot more to that story. Oh, well, this is fun. The Luke and Luke collaboration is officially happening. Luke Bryan confirmed that Luke Combs joins him on a new song called Finders Keepers.
3: She's one in a million, I know the feeling, but you know how it goes.
1: 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It'll be on Luke Bryan's new album, Signs, out on September 18th.
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11: Lows level off around 66. Overnight, under cloudy skies with a slight chance of thunderstorms. Southeast winds, 5 to 10 miles per hour. Chance for storms, Monday, 78. Storms likely Monday night. Lows dip down to about 66. Cloudy skies expected. And that's your forecast. I'm weatherology meteorologist Paul Frobley. Get the latest weather updates online at MinnesotaDailyWeather.com. Currently, it's 67 degrees.

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1: On this day, September the 7th, 1813, we were introduced to how the United States got its nickname Uncle Sam. The name is linked to Samuel Wilson, a meat packer from Troy, New York, who supplied barrels of beef for the United States Army during the War of 1812. He stamped the barrels with U.S. for United States, but soldiers began referring to the grub as Uncle Sam's. 1940, Germany began to bomb London in World War II. 1977, the U.S. agreed to transfer the Panama Canal to Panama. 1996, Tupac Shakur was shot. 2003, Farm Aid 3 went down in Columbus, Ohio. Some famous birthdays include rapper Easy, rocker Buddy Holly, actress Evan Rachel Wood, and comedian Leslie Jones. Those are just a few things that went down on this day in history.
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15: Here's your weatherology forecast, brought to you by Ag Country. Cloudy today with a chance for storms. High of 78, winds out of the south, 8 to 15 miles per hour. Thunderstorms likely tonight. Lows dip down to about 66. Cloudy skies expected. That's your forecast. I'm weatherology meteorologist Paul Trombley. Get the latest weather updates online at MinnesotaDailyWeather.com. Right now, 66.
1: Rising success, and we lost it. We had chart positions, and we lost it. We had a booming apparel company, and we lost it. We lost all of what that was. 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Let's read in Philippians 3. He says, down in verse 7, "But whatever gain I had, I counted as loss for the sake of Christ."
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0: Ann Hudson is about to jump on and share some Nashville news with us. 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
20: Here's your weatherology forecast, brought to you by Ag Country. Cloudy today with a chance for storms. High of 78, winds out of the south, 8 to 15 miles per hour. Thunderstorms likely tonight. Lows dip down to about 66. Cloudy skies expected. That's your forecast. I'm weatherology meteorologist Paul Trombley. Get the latest weather updates online at MinnesotaDailyWeather.com. Right now, 66.

Morning Stretch here on this Labor Day Monday morning. Hope you had a good weekend. Weekend is not over as of yet. Summer, however, is over as of, what, today? Dang it. I don't know that I approve of that. Can somebody please invent a time machine so we can go back to, oh, I don't know, June 1st? Do this whole summer thing all over again? Never-ending giveaway, giving away a recliner from Galley Furniture. Perfect for football watching. Beaver football travels to Mankato this weekend. School starts tomorrow. For a lot of you. Be on the lookout for those yellow school buses tomorrow. All of this and more here. It's the Morning Stretch. Get things going with Swifty. It's the Morning Stretch. It's Babe Country 98.3.

0: Minnesota's only country, Babe Country, 98.3, Florida Georgia Line, it's Cruise. Morning stretch here on this Labor Day Monday morning. I have good news. Weekend not over. I have good news. Football starts this week. I have bad news. Summer ends today. Not officially, of course, but is what it is. Football season starts this week. The never-ending giveaway, giving away a free recliner from Galley Furniture in Bagley. Perfect for watching football. And if you don't watch football, you can take a nap. You can binge your favorite show. You can, I don't know, lose your spot to the dog. Dog would probably like this recliner. You can win it. Part of the never-ending giveaway. Text NEVER to 218-444-1037. The never-ending giveaway gives away cool stuff all the time. Text NEVER to 218-444-1037. It's from Galley Furniture. 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
4: Jalousie federal investigators trying to determine what caused an Amazon cargo jet to barrel off a runway at Miami International Airport.
5: So the National Transportation Safety Board says it is sending a team to Miami. The cause of this crash is not yet clear, but according to officials, the Amazon-branded Boeing 767-300 cargo plane from San Juan, Puerto Rico, overran runway number 30 at the Miami International Airport around 2 p.m. yesterday, crashing and striking other vehicles.
4: Fox's Alex Hogan, at least five people were killed, five others hurt. People in Hawaii waking up to tropical storm warnings as Hurricane Lowell threatens dangerous surf.
5: Lowell right now is a Category 3. Winds are at 115. This is a weakening hurricane, so we have that on our side. But this was a Category 5 hurricane at one point.
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19: Here's the latest from MinnesotaDailyNews.com. Akeley's Paul Bunyan Historical Museum has been refreshed. Established in 1987, the museum showcases the folklore of the famous lumberjack Paul Bunyan, but over time it became cluttered. According to the Walker Pilot Independent, efforts to reorganize and upgrade the museum happened, with the city funding improvements like new lights and a restored ceiling for over $6,200. Donations of historical items, including photos, letters, and old farm equipment, are welcomed. A logging camp kitchen, school classroom, and cheerleading attire are among the new displays. An open house is scheduled for tomorrow from noon to 4 p.m. The Minnesota Department of Natural Resources will conduct a public auction for seized fishing, hunting, and trapping gear on September 28th. Over 300 items will be auctioned off, including guns, bows, antlers, bear rugs, and traps. Most items were confiscated due to serious wildlife violations. Proceeds support the Game and Fish Fund for Wildlife Management. These stories and more at MinnesotaDailyNews.com.
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12: From fueling NASCAR champions on the track for over 20 years to innovating 94 octane, the highest octane on the market, performance is what Sunoco does.
13: Sunoco cans inject into the car, bubble wall is down and away.
12: All Sunoco fuel at the pump meets the same top-tier standards as the fuel used in NASCAR, from the track to your tank. Sunoco, the official fuel of NASCAR.
2: Joe Gibbs Racing driver Christopher Bell took the lead from Kyle Larson over the closing laps of last night's Cookout Southern 500 at the Darlington Raceway in South Carolina and went on to claim the win. The victory is the 14th of his NASCAR Cup Series career and the first of the 2026 season, coming in the first race of the Chase for the Championship.
15: I'm happy that the restart worked out. You know, I was so frustrated whenever I restarted on the front row and lost the lead. And then, I'm happy we got one back there at the end.
2: Bell won by 1 second over his JGR teammate Ty Gibbs, while Tyler Reddick, Ryan Blaney, and Kyle Larson completed the top five. Denny Hamlin went into last night's race as the championship leader with a 25-point advantage. But after contact in stage three with Michael McDowell, Hamlin fell off the pace and finished 18th. And now holds just a 12-point advantage over Bell.
20: It was avoidable, but it also, you know, is part of everybody fighting for their own finishing position.
2: The chase continues with race two this weekend at Worldwide Technology Raceway at Gateway, with Sunday's Enjoy Illinois 300. That's the Monday morning race recap presented by Sunoco. I'm Kyle Rickey on the Motor Racing Network.
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25: Chance for storms today. Otherwise, cloudy skies expected. Daytime highs approaching 78. Winds out of the south, 8 to 15 miles per hour. Cloudy skies expected again tonight. Storms likely. Lows level off around 66. Chance for storms tomorrow, high of 81. And that's your forecast. I'm weatherology meteorologist Paul Frombly. Get the latest weather updates online at MinnesotaDailyWeather.com. Currently, it's 65 degrees.
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Minnesota's Only Country, Babe Country 98.3, Jordan Davis to Megan Maroney. It's medicine. It's the morning stretch. Happy Labor Day Monday. 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

0: Minnesota's All the Country, Babe Country 98.3. Ian Munzik there in Love is Blind. Labor Day Monday morning. Beaver football team 38-0 winner Saturday over Southwest. 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Glad you dodged a few raindrops. Beavs this weekend will head to Mankato, take on Minnesota State Mankato and the Mavericks. 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
6: Chance for storms today.
7: Otherwise, cloudy skies expected. Daytime highs approaching 78. Winds out of the south 8 to 15 miles per hour. Cloudy skies expected again tonight. Storms likely. Lows level off around 66. Chance for storms tomorrow. High of 81. And that's your forecast. I'm weatherology meteorologist Paul Frombly. Get the latest weather updates online at MinnesotaDailyWeather.com. Currently, it's 65 degrees.
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0: Minnesota's all a country, Babe Country 98.3, Dan and Shay, and How Not To. Hope you had a great Labor Day weekend. Hope your kids are ready to start school tomorrow. Speaking of which, be on the lookout for yellow school buses. New state law, red lights flash and you need to stop. You don't, that's a $500 ticket. And yes, there are cameras on buses. Yes, the school district will send that to law enforcement. Yes, you will get a ticket. $500. Red lights flashing, you need to stop. They're gigantic yellow buses. I don't know how we miss them, but we do. Be on the lookout tomorrow and every day of the school year. Zach John King, your morning pledge of allegiance, all next. It's the morning stretch. It's Babe Country 98.3.
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10: Chance for storms
11: today.
10: Otherwise, cloudy skies expected. Daytime highs approaching 78. Winds out of the south, 8 to 15 miles per hour. Cloudy skies expected again tonight. Storms likely. Lows level off around 66. Chance for storms tomorrow. High of 81. And that's your forecast. I'm weatherology meteorologist Paul Frombly. Get the latest weather updates online at MinnesotaDailyWeather.com. Currently, it's 65 degrees.
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0: Minnesota's all the country, Babe Country, 98.3, Gavin Adcock, it's Wannabe. 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
4: I went to college here in town. I love college, man. College is great. Only time in your life, you can write a check for 39 cents. And bounce it. I'll bounce one for 39 cents. My dad freaked out. He's like, you don't have two quarter? 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He speaks five languages. He just doesn't speak any of them any good. English is a second language, so he messes up. One time he really messed up. We're in this restaurant. The waitress came up to take an order. My dad looked at her and went, oh, I'll take a quickie. No, Dad, that's quiche.

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3: I'm Therese Crowley. Trapped in a cargo jet crash, the pilots and several drivers on the ground had to be extricated after a 21-air cargo jet flying for Amazon overshot runway 30 at Miami Airport during stormy weather, clipped the active highway, and crash-landed in an adjacent field. Difficult rescue amid leaking fuel for 200 fire crews.
4: Prime Air Flight 7598 overran the runway, and now we know that five people lost their lives and five others were injured.
3: Miami-Dade Mayor Danielle Levine-Cava, the NTSB investigating the 767-300 disaster and why the crew was unable to hit the runway landing zone, with the investigation likely causing continuing delays through this Labor Day Monday. At the largest county state fair, Canfield, Ohio, an armed man lunged at Ohio Democrat governor candidate Amy Acton, several people injured. 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
3: 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Akeley's Paul Bunyan Historical Museum has been refreshed. Established in 1987, the museum showcases the folklore of the famous lumberjack Paul Bunyan, but over time it became cluttered. According to the Walker Pilot Independent, efforts to reorganize and upgrade the museum happened, with the city funding improvements like new lights and a restored ceiling for over $6,200. Donations of historical items, including photos, letters, and old farm equipment, are welcomed. A logging camp kitchen, school classroom, and cheerleading attire are among the new displays. An open house is scheduled for tomorrow from noon to 4 p.m. The Minnesota Department of Natural Resources will conduct a public auction for seized fishing, hunting, and trapping gear on September 28th. Over 300 items will be auctioned off, including guns, bows, antlers, bear rugs, and traps. Most items were confiscated due to serious wildlife violations. Proceeds support the Game and Fish Fund for Wildlife Management. 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
9: Chance of thunderstorms today. Otherwise, cloudy skies expected. High temperatures reach up to 78. Winds out of the south, 8 to 15 miles per hour. Thunderstorms likely tonight. Lows dip down to about 66. Partly cloudy skies. Tomorrow, chance for storms. Highs level off around 81. And that's your forecast. I'm weatherology meteorologist Kara Foster. Get the latest weather updates online at MinnesotaDailyWeather.com. Right now, it's 66 degrees.
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0: Morning Stretch here on this Labor Day Monday. Hope you had a good weekend. Final weekend of summer, after all. I know, that's depressing. I won't say it ever again. Birthdays here for this Labor Day Monday. Julie Kavner from The Simpsons, 76 today. Norman Burnson from L.A. Law is 72. Michael Emerson from Lost, 72. Toby Jones from Captain America is 60 today. And Diane Farr from Numbers is 57. Local celebrities... Shannon Sawyer, happy 18th birthday today. And Evan Wood, happy birthday today. 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Congratulations. 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And happy Labor Day Monday.
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6: Chance of thunderstorms today. Otherwise, cloudy skies expected. High temperatures reach up to 78. Winds out of the south, 8 to 15 miles per hour. Thunderstorms likely tonight. Lows dip down to about 66. Partly cloudy skies tomorrow. Chance for storms. Highs level off around 81. And that's your forecast. I'm weatherology meteorologist Kara Foster. Get the latest weather updates online at MinnesotaDailyWeather.com. Right now, it's 66 degrees.
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0: 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As they thank you for your service. And they literally have everything you could possibly want for the weekend. All right there. Weekend's not over. Yeah, we're going back to school tomorrow, but that's tomorrow. Back to a crossword puzzle week. All of these are from the New York Times meaty from this week. Six-letter word, fourth letter M. cows sounds in Old MacDonald. Six letters, fourth letter is M, cow sounds on Old MacDonald. Think you know, don't you know, 444-1037, it's the morning stretch. Happy Labor Day Monday.
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1: 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You need it? They're open today. They've got you covered. That's why life's better at Lakes. Crossword Puzzle Week. Six letters. Fourth letter, M. Cows sounds in Old MacDonald. It's a moo-moo here and a moo-moo there. M-O-O, M-O-O. We'll play a Crossword Puzzle Week again tomorrow. Good morning. 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
6: Kevin Harlan here from Westwood One. 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The Broncos won the AFC West last season, but the Chiefs have added Super Bowl MVP Kenneth Walker to the backfield. 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
1: Morning Stretch here on this Labor Day Monday. So check your forecast for today. They said it was going to be the rainiest day of the weekend, and they are correct. 70% chance of storms throughout the day today. Other than that, maybe a few peaks of sun. 76. 79 tomorrow. Slight chance of showers this evening into early morning tomorrow. 79 for the first day of school for everyone. 68 for Wednesday for the high. One of these is not like the other ones. 76 Thursday, 77 Friday, back to 70 Saturday, a chance of rain. So a good chance of rain today, 76 for your high, 65 tonight, 79 tomorrow, 68 for Wednesday. You might have to find pants, or at least long sleeves. Dang it. That's your forecast. Get the forecast, by the way, whenever you need it, for wherever you need it, MinnesotaDailyWeather.com. 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

0: Russell Dickerson. It's Worth Your Wild. Morning Stretch here, Labor Day Monday morning. I'll admit, I've checked out a big part of the weekend. Here's what you missed. Time for news. 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
3: News. I'm Gianna Gelosi. NTSB officials in Miami expected to give an update after an Amazon cargo plane overran the runway at Miami International Airport yesterday.
4: Officials say around 2 p.m. yesterday, the Amazon-branded Boeing 767 cargo plane from San Juan, Puerto Rico, overshot the runway at Miami International Airport, crashing into several vehicles, killing at least five people.
3: That's Fox's Todd Pyro. In Ohio, an armed man in custody after lunging at Democratic gubernatorial candidate Amy Acton at a campaign event, injuring multiple people in the process.
5: The communications director for her campaign explaining, quote, while attending the Canfield Fair, an armed individual lunged at Dr. Acton, injuring multiple people. Dr. Acton and Eric, her husband, are grateful for the swift and decisive action of law enforcement. And
3: Fox's Alex Hogan, America's listening to Fox News.

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2: 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Akeley's Paul Bunyan Historical Museum has been refreshed. Established in 1987, the museum showcases the folklore of the famous lumberjack Paul Bunyan, but over time it became cluttered. According to the Walker Pilot Independent, efforts to reorganize and upgrade the museum happened, with the city funding improvements like new lights and a restored ceiling for over $6,200. Donations of historical items, including photos, letters, and old farm equipment, are welcomed. A logging camp kitchen, school classroom, and cheerleading attire are among the new displays. An open house is scheduled for tomorrow from noon to 4 p.m. The Minnesota Department of Natural Resources will conduct a public auction for seized fishing, hunting, and trapping gear on September 28th. Over 300 items will be auctioned off, including guns, bows, antlers, bear rugs, and traps. Most items were confiscated due to serious wildlife violations. Proceeds support the Game and Fish Fund for Wildlife Management. 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
3: Morning, Stretch Sports. Good morning. I'm Brian Schultz. Beaver football team back in the winning ways. Shut out Southwest over the weekend. Good crowd. Glad to see you all out at the Chet. Dodging a few raindrops early. Beaver volleyball team off to their best start in program history. They're 8-0. Finished undefeated at a tournament in Bismarck 2 weekends ago. And were undefeated this weekend tournament in California. Congrats to first-year head coach Honey Johnson. Best start in program history. And the wait is over. NFL football back this week. I am liking that. That is sports.
4: Well done and extremely rare. 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
3: 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I smoked up all sorts of deliciousness this weekend. Loved it. Back to school starts tomorrow for everybody. A few of you started already last week, but back to school, quick dinner. We start with the old Sloppy Joe. And I'm not talking about ground beef and a can of whatever Sloppy Joe sauce. You can use ground beef. You can use ground pork. You could use chorizo if you'd like. You can use ground turkey. One medium yellow onion, one red bell pepper, half a cup of ketchup, some garlic, some chili powder, some apple cider vinegar, yellow mustard, brown sugar, Worcestershire sauce, tomato sauce. I like a little cheese on my Sloppy Joe. Makes it a little less sloppy. It doesn't all fall out the side because you got the cheese holding it in. That's just me. And good luck with back to school week. Brian in the Kitchen, brought to us by Stitsworth Meats, Cheese, Meat Bundles, and Grills. 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

0: Dennis Little's All in Country, Babe Country 98.3. Scotty McCreary, and see you tonight. School starts tomorrow. Good luck to parents. I know that and granted, this was a long time before studies were done as to when you should start a back-to-school bedtime for your kids. I was never really on a back-to-school bedtime until, I don't know, Thanksgiving. If your kids are up late tonight, good luck. Be on the lookout for yellow school buses tomorrow, my friends. News of the Weird Wire up next, the Morning Stretch. 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
11: Chance of thunderstorms today. Otherwise, cloudy skies expected. High temperatures reach up to 78. Winds out of the south, 8 to 15 miles per hour. Thunderstorms likely tonight. Lows dip down to about 66. Partly cloudy skies. Tomorrow, chance for storms. Highs level off around 81. And that's your forecast. I'm weatherology meteorologist Kara Foster. Get the latest weather updates online at MinnesotaDailyWeather.com. Currently, it's 67 degrees.
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Minnesota's Holly Country, Babe Country 98.3, Megan Maroney to Ella Langley. Love and life again. It's the morning stretch. It's Babe Country 98.3.

0: Morning Stretch here on this Labor Day Monday morning. Hello, Monday. Only good thing about you is it's a holiday, and I can go home soon. Time for news of the Weird Wire. It's brought to us by the Eagles Club. They are closed today, but back open for breakfast tomorrow. Lunch tomorrow at 11. Karaoke, bar bingo, Friday night meals. They've got you covered right there at the Eagles Club.
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0: News from the Weird Wire this morning. Authorities in Maryland said that a Mustang on the loose for over 2 months has finally been captured and taken to a rescue facility. The untamed horse, now known as Outlaw, escaped from its former owner's property in late June. It's been spotted running loose near Liberty Reservoir in Carroll County on multiple occasions. Carroll County Animal Control and officers worked together with Gentle Giants Horse Rescue and J.R. Rowell Urson, that's not easy for me to say, a professional horse expert, captured the animal on Thursday. Arranged 59 fence panels, each featuring 10 feet by 10 feet, into a chute the horse would willingly enter. The chute led the horse right to a waiting trailer. Ownership of the horse was then transferred to the Humane Society of Carroll County, which secured Outlaw to a new home at Gentle Giants in Mount Airy. How about we make this chute and go right into a trailer? Brilliant! Massachusetts animal control officer responding to a report of an exotic lizard in a parking lot ended up wrangling a large, aggressive mangrove monitor. Burlington Police Animal Control said on social media that, quote, what started as a report of a lizard in Burlington parking lot turned into the safe capture of a mangrove monitor. That's a type of lizard, evidently. Jamie Jeffrey, Burlington's animal control officer, arrived at the scene to find the mangrove monitor, a species native to Australia, New Guinea, and Indonesia, in the wheel well of a vehicle. Said it didn't want to be captured. Let's put it that way. Jeffrey called the Cambridge Animal Control for moral support, and with their help, was able to capture the lizard and take it to a reptile sanctuary for care. Mangrove monitor. Learn new stuff every day. We stick with animals that are where they shouldn't be. A large deer found its way inside of a Florida home, spent some time in the bathroom before taking a plunge in the backyard pool. St. Johns County Sheriff's Office shared a video on social media showing the buck deputies discovered when they arrived at the home August 23rd. Video shows the deer looking back at the deputies from next to the toilet inside the home. Well, probably because it's never used a toilet before. Deputies and residents of the home rearranged some furniture inside the home to create a path for the buck to make its way back outside. Evidently, you create a chute, and wild horses and wild deer, they just go right to the chute, evidently. Deputies then used a pool brush to guide the animal to the yard, where it promptly plunged right into the swimming pool, climbed out of the water, jumped in one more time before finding its way out of the yard through an opening in the fence. Deputy can be heard saying in the footage, quote, first time I've ever had a deer in a house in 23 years in my profession. Or staring at the toilet or using a pool. Strange animal stories today. It's news of the Weird Wire. It's brought to us by the Eagles Club. Good morning. This is the Morning Stretch.
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4: Chance of thunderstorms today. Otherwise, cloudy skies expected. High temperatures reach up to 78. Winds out of the south, 8 to 15 miles per hour. Thunderstorms likely tonight. Lows dip down to about 66. Partly cloudy skies. Tomorrow, chance for storms. Highs level off around 81. And that's your forecast. I'm weatherology meteorologist Kara Foster. Get the latest weather updates online at minnesotadailyweather.com. Currently, it's 67 degrees.
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7: Chance of thunderstorms today. Otherwise, cloudy skies expected. High temperatures reach up to 78. Winds out of the south, 8 to 15 miles per hour. Thunderstorms likely tonight. Lows dip down to about 66. Partly cloudy skies. Tomorrow, chance for storms. Highs level off around 81. And that's your forecast. I'm weatherology meteorologist Kara Foster. Get the latest weather updates online at MinnesotaDailyWeather.com. Currently, 68.
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0: 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Beaver football team 38-0 winners over Southwest on Saturday. Even the record at 1-1, headed Minnesota State Mankato this weekend. Sophomore running back Isaiah Tisdall, he talks about getting the job done when his name is called.
2: You know, all the guys on our team are capable of doing it, you know, but when you get a chance to go out there, you got to make best of your shot. So, you know, I go out there and I just try to give it my all every play.
0: Beavers this Saturday will head to Minnesota State Mankato, trying to move to 2-0 in the NSIC schedule. Beaver head coach Brent Bolte.
3: Just like we approach every week, you got to go and do your job, be one of 11 and be disciplined. And that's what it takes to beat good teams in general. Like Michigan Tech, if we'd have played a cleaner game, I felt like we could have won that one. It was going to take the same effort, get guys healthy and go down and play. On the road, you know, that'd be a different challenge for us as well, where, you know, we've been had the luxury of playing our first game, 2 games at home.
0: Beavers will try to snap a 6-game losing skid to Minnesota State Mankato. Their last win, 45-17, back in 2016. That's BSU Today, presented by Paul Bunning Communications. I'm Brian Schultz for the Beaver Radio Network. 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
5: Chance of thunderstorms today. Otherwise, cloudy skies expected. High temperatures reach up to 78. Winds out of the south, 8 to 15 miles per hour. Thunderstorms likely tonight. Lows dip down to about 66. Partly cloudy skies. Tomorrow, chance for storms. Highs level off around 81. And that's your forecast. I'm weatherology meteorologist Kara Foster. Get the latest weather updates online at MinnesotaDailyWeather.com. Currently, 68.

0: 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NASCAR this weekend, we'll head to Darlington. 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O'Reilly Auto Parts race. 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
7: Chance of thunderstorms today. Otherwise, cloudy skies expected. High temperatures reach up to 78. Winds out of the south, 8 to 15 miles per hour. Thunderstorms likely tonight. Lows dip down to about 66. Partly cloudy skies. Tomorrow, chance for storms. Highs level off around 81. And that's your forecast. I'm weatherology meteorologist Kara Foster. Get the latest weather updates online at MinnesotaDailyWeather.com. Currently, 68.

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1: He's a ranch hand in a pinch, man. 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

0: 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Beaver football team back at Chet Anderson Stadium coming up on a Labor Day Saturday. 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
7: Big Country Weather.
8: Overcast today with a chance for storms. Daytime highs approaching 78. Winds out of the south 10 to 15 miles per hour. Cloudy skies expected again tonight. Thunderstorms likely. Lows around 66. Chance of thunderstorms again tomorrow, 81. And that's your forecast. I'm weatherology meteorologist Paul Frombly. Get the latest weather updates online at MinnesotaDailyWeather.com. Right now, 68.
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0: Minnesota's All-A Country, Babe Country, 98.3. Yellow school buses hit the roads again coming up on Tuesday. Be prepared for those yellow school buses and be safe. Reminder, Minnesota state law has changed. As soon as the red lights come on, you need to be stopped. That is a $500 ticket. Does not matter anymore if the stop arm is partially extended or fully extended. As soon as those red lights come on, you need to be stopped. Back to school time is here. Be safe. Final weekend of summer forecast on the way for you next. 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
1: 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I'm Kyle Rickey. 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
1: Christopher Bell took the lead in the closing laps of last night's Cookout Southern 500 at the Darlington Raceway from Kyle Larson to claim the win, his first of the NASCAR Cup Series season. It also comes in the first race of the 10-race chase for the championship.
6: We are good enough to be champions of the sport. We proved it year in and year out. And now we got 9 more races to go out there and do exactly what we did tonight. But we can do it every week, every track. I got the best team in the business.
1: Bell held off Joe Gibbs Racing teammate Ty Gibbs at the finish, while Tyler Reddick was third, Ryan Blaney fourth, and Larson slid to fifth. Point leader Denny Hamlin finished 18th after contact damaged his car in the final stage. I'm Kyle Rickey. This is NASCAR Hot Pass on the Motor Racing Network.
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10: Overcast today with a chance for storms. Daytime highs approaching 78. Winds out of the south 10 to 15 miles per hour. Cloudy skies expected again tonight. Thunderstorms likely. Lows around 66. Chance of thunderstorms again tomorrow, 81. And that's your forecast. I'm weatherology meteorologist Paul Frombly. Get the latest weather updates online at MinnesotaDailyWeather.com. Right now, 68.
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0: Minnesota's all the country, Big Country 98.3, Low Cash and Hometown Home. Going to do it for me. Kevinson next. Take you through the rest of this Labor Day Monday morning. Traveling tomorrow, first day of school. Mom and Dad, good luck. You're going to need it. Zach John King gets us up to Pepsi's Lunchtime Cafe, Babe Country 98.3.
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3: Kevin Harlan here from Westwood One. 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As the Kansas City Chiefs host the Denver Broncos. The Broncos won the AFC West last season, but the Chiefs have added Super Bowl MVP Kenneth Walker to the backfield. 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
5: Overcast today with a chance for storms. Daytime highs approaching 78. Winds out of the south 10 to 15 miles per hour. Cloudy skies expected again tonight. Thunderstorms likely. Lows around 66. Chance of thunderstorms again tomorrow, 81. And that's your forecast. I'm weatherology meteorologist Paul Frombley. Get the latest weather updates online at MinnesotaDailyWeather.com. Right now, 68.

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7: Overcast today with a chance for storms. High temperatures reach up to 78. Winds out of the south, 10 to 15 miles per hour. Thunderstorms likely tonight. Lows dip down to about 66. Cloudy skies expected. Slight chance for showers tomorrow, 81. And that's your forecast. I'm weatherology meteorologist Paul Frombly. Get the latest weather updates online at MinnesotaDailyWeather.com. Currently 71.
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8: Overcast today with a chance for storms. High temperatures reach up to 78. Winds out of the south, 10 to 15 miles per hour. Thunderstorms likely tonight. Lows dip down to about 66. Cloudy skies expected. Slight chance for showers tomorrow, 81. And that's your forecast. I'm weatherology meteorologist Paul Frombly. Get the latest weather updates online at MinnesotaDailyWeather.com. Currently 71.
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6: Overcast today with a chance for storms. High temperatures reach up to 78. Winds out of the south, 10 to 15 miles per hour. Thunderstorms likely tonight. Lows dip down to about 66. Cloudy skies expected. Slight chance for showers tomorrow, 81. And that's your forecast. I'm weatherology meteorologist Paul Frombly. Get the latest weather updates online at MinnesotaDailyWeather.com. Currently 71.
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1: On Saturday, the 100th season of BSU football continues as the Beavers travel to Mankato to take on Minnesota State. 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
3: News. I'm Gianna Gelosi. New waves of strikes between the U.S. and Iran have oil prices swinging over the holiday weekend. U.S. forces sank an Iranian oil tanker after the regime claimed strikes on two military vessels. Iran's response:
4: Iran says it's going to create an exclusion zone in the Strait of Hormuz. They want to control what ships enter and leave the strait.
3: Fox's Steve Harrigan, AAA, reporting the national average for a gallon of regular is $4.15 today, a record high. Last year, we paid $3.19. There's sticker shock when it comes to air travel, too.
5: Traveling for Labor Day this year is a lot more expensive. AAA says domestic airfare is up from last year. It's averaging around $750 for a round trip. But if you're going to a top destination like Orlando or Boston, for example, airfare is up 20%.
3: That is Fox's Madison Scarpino in Atlanta. 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
10: 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Last spring, the state legislature updated the law to require that drivers stop whenever a school bus has its red flashing lights on, not just when the stop arm is out. This action closed a loophole where drivers may have attempted to beat the stop arm and pass, just as students were preparing to get on or off the bus. For more on this new law, log on to Pask Van Podcast on YouTube. We were joined by Beltrami County Sheriff Jason Riggs a week ago, last Friday. The League of Women Voters Park Rapids area is organizing candidate forums before the November 3rd general election. These forums will feature candidates for Hubbard County Commissioners, Sheriff, Park Rapids Mayor, and more. The forums are free, open to the public, and will be live streamed. 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The League of Women Voters does not support any candidates or parties and encourages citizen participation. 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
13: chance for storms this afternoon. Otherwise, overcast skies. High of 78. South winds 10 to 15 miles per hour. Storms likely tonight. Lows around 66. Partly cloudy tomorrow. Slight chance of rain showers. Daytime highs approaching 81. That's your forecast. I'm weatherology meteorologist Paul Trombley. Get the latest weather updates online at MinnesotaDailyWeather.com. Currently, it's 75 degrees.

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8: Chance for storms this afternoon, otherwise overcast skies. High of 78, south winds 10 to 15 miles per hour. Storms likely tonight, lows around 66. Partly cloudy tomorrow, slight chance of rain showers, daytime highs approaching 81. That's your forecast. I'm weatherology meteorologist Paul Trombley. Get the latest weather updates online at MinnesotaDailyWeather.com. Currently, it's 75 degrees.
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2: Every fall, it takes us a long time to get the leaves raked up because some trees drop them earlier than others. Leonard Perry is an extension horticulturist at the University of Vermont. He says unless leaves are finely shredded, it's important to get them off the lawn so they don't mat down and smother the grass. This also allows you to do other lawn maintenance to get it ready for winter. High on your list should be mowing, fertilizing, and watering if the grass is dry.
5: Mowing is one of the things I see misunderstood or abused in lawns. Like during the season, you want to mow high. And high means about 2 to 3 inches. You want to keep mowing as long as the grass is growing. And the last mowing, when you think it's going to be toward the end, you can mow a bit lower, so down to about 2 inches.
2: Grass will benefit from watering before winter. Perry suggests soaking it with about an inch per week. Yards often become compacted over the summer, so fall is the time to aerate. This can be as simple as walking around with spikes on your shoes, or you can rent an aerator to loosen up the soil and let it breathe.
5: Then once you've aerated, that's a good time to overseed over the top and, again, keep that watered in. If you have bare spots, fall is a great time to do that, too, because the weeds are kind of slowed down. They kind of shut down for the year. So it's a good time for the grass to get established without that weed pressure that you have in the spring and early summer.
2: If weeds have taken over, this is a good time for spot control. Weeds prepare for winter by drawing nutrients from leaves into their roots. They'll also draw herbicides into the root system, killing them more effectively. Perry advises doing a soil test and then, if needed, apply a quick-release nitrogen fertilizer to strengthen the lawn for winter. You'll find more tips for fall lawn care at livingthecountrylife.com. I'll see you in the country.
3: 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You can find more information on today's topic, share your tips, and post photos by visiting us online at livingthecountrylife.com.
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10: Chance for storms this afternoon. Otherwise, overcast skies. High of 78. South winds 10 to 15 miles per hour. Storms likely tonight. Lows around 66. Partly cloudy tomorrow. Slight chance of rain showers. Daytime highs approaching 81. That's your forecast. I'm weatherology meteorologist Paul Trombley. Get the latest weather updates online at MinnesotaDailyWeather.com. Currently, it's 75 degrees.

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2: How would you like to give your teenager a great gift in honor of this day? Now, I know what you're thinking. Who hands out presents on Labor Day? Well, don't worry. This one will fit right in, and that is to give your child the gift of hard work. Hi, this is Jim Daly with Focus on the Family. To successfully navigate adulthood, kids must learn the value of hard work. I'm sure it'll come as no surprise to you that teenagers gravitate towards what's fun, and that's why they'd rather play video games than take out the trash. But as we all know, being an adult isn't always fun. Sometimes it simply takes hard work, and that's where parents come in. Many kids want to be successful at something without striving to earn it. They give up learning an instrument because it's too hard, or they run from the discipline it takes to develop athletic skills. If something isn't fun, they'll ditch it. But that's a mindset that'll hamper their potential to succeed in their adult years, whether it be in the workforce or in marriage. They need to learn that they can only be as successful as their willingness to work hard and invest themselves. Labor Day celebrates the contributions of American workers who devote their labor toward building a stronger society. So parents, let this day serve as an inspiration to instill within your kids the value of hard work. For Focus on the Family, I'm Jim Daly.
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6: Chance for storms this afternoon. Otherwise, overcast skies. High of 78. South winds 10 to 15 miles per hour. Storms likely tonight. Lows around 66. Partly cloudy tomorrow. Slight chance of rain showers. Daytime highs approaching 81. That's your forecast. I'm weatherology meteorologist Paul Frombly. Get the latest weather updates online at minnesotadailyweather.com. Right now, 77.
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5: Chance for storms this afternoon. Otherwise, overcast skies. High of 78. South winds 10 to 15 miles per hour. Storms likely tonight. Lows around 66. Partly cloudy tomorrow. Slight chance of rain showers. Daytime highs approaching 81. That's your forecast. I'm weatherology meteorologist Paul Trombley. Get the latest weather updates online at minnesotadailyweather.com. Right now, 77.
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4: Kevin Harlan here from Westwood One. 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The Broncos won the AFC West last season, but the Chiefs have added Super Bowl MVP Kenneth Walker to the backfield. 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
5: Chance for storms this afternoon. Otherwise, overcast skies. High of 78. South winds 10 to 15 miles per hour. Storms likely tonight. Lows around 66. Partly cloudy tomorrow. Slight chance of rain showers. Daytime highs approaching 81. That's your forecast. I'm weatherology meteorologist Paul Trombley. Get the latest weather updates online at MinnesotaDailyWeather.com. Right now, 77.

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7: Chance for storms this afternoon. Otherwise, overcast skies. High of 78. South winds 10 to 15 miles per hour. Storms likely tonight. Lows around 66. Partly cloudy tomorrow. Slight chance of rain showers. Daytime highs approaching 81. That's your forecast. I'm weatherology meteorologist Paul Trombley. Get the latest weather updates online at MinnesotaDailyWeather.com. Right now, it's 78 degrees.
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7: Chance for storms this afternoon. Otherwise, overcast skies. High of 78. South winds 10 to 15 miles per hour. Storms likely tonight. Lows around 66. Partly cloudy tomorrow. Slight chance of rain showers. Daytime highs approaching 81. That's your forecast. I'm weatherology meteorologist Paul Trombley. Get the latest weather updates online at MinnesotaDailyWeather.com. Right now, it's 78 degrees.
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8: Chance for storms this afternoon. Otherwise, overcast skies. High of 78. South winds 10 to 15 miles per hour. Storms likely tonight. Lows around 66. Partly cloudy tomorrow. Slight chance of rain showers. Daytime highs approaching 81. That's your forecast. I'm weatherology meteorologist Paul Trombley. Get the latest weather updates online at minnesotadailyweather.com. Right now, it's 78 degrees.
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0: say so. 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The never-ending giveaway continues with Galley Furniture. 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Perfect for football season, right? The never-ending giveaway. 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
2: News. I'm Paul Stevens. At least five people confirmed dead. This after a cargo plane overshot the runway and crashed into some parked vehicles Sunday in Miami.
3: The plane operated by 21 Air for Amazon Cargo was landing around 2 p.m. in the afternoon on Sunday after flying in from Puerto Rico. Nearly 200 first responders were on scene, battling flames while the aircraft's left engine was still running.
2: Fox's Dana Marie McNiggle at Miami International Airport. Hawaii getting ready to face the effects of Hurricane Lowell as it barrels toward the islands.
3: The storm shifted east, closer to Kauai, and families are preparing. A direct landfall is not expected, but Lowell will pass close enough to bring significant impacts.
2: And that's Fox Weather's Katie Byrne reporting in Koloa, Hawaii. 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
8: 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Last spring, the state legislature updated the law to require that drivers stop whenever a school bus has its red flashing lights on, not just when the stop arm is out. This action closed a loophole where drivers may have attempted to beat the stop arm and pass, just as students were preparing to get on or off the bus. For more on this new law, log on to Pask Van Podcast on YouTube. We were joined by Beltrami County Sheriff Jason Riggs a week ago, last Friday. The League of Women Voters Park Rapids area is organizing candidate forums before the November 3rd general election. 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The League of Women Voters does not support any candidates or parties and encourages citizen participation. 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
5: Chance for storms this afternoon. Otherwise, overcast skies. High of 78. South winds 10 to 15 miles per hour. Storms likely tonight. Lows around 66. Partly cloudy tomorrow. Slight chance of rain showers. Daytime highs approaching 81. That's your forecast. I'm weatherology meteorologist Paul Trombley. Get the latest weather updates online at minnesotadailyweather.com. Right now, it's 77 degrees.
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9: Chance for storms this afternoon. Otherwise, overcast skies. High of 78. South winds 10 to 15 miles per hour. Storms likely tonight, lows around 66. Partly cloudy tomorrow. Slight chance of rain showers. Daytime highs approaching 81. That's your forecast. I'm weatherology meteorologist Paul Trombley. Get the latest weather updates online at MinnesotaDailyWeather.com. Right now, it's 77 degrees.
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9: Chance for storms this afternoon. Otherwise, overcast skies. High of 78. South winds 10 to 15 miles per hour. Storms likely tonight. Lows around 66. Partly cloudy tomorrow. Slight chance of rain showers. Daytime highs approaching 81. That's your forecast. I'm weatherology meteorologist Paul Trombley. Get the latest weather updates online at MinnesotaDailyWeather.com. Right now, it's 77 degrees.

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0: 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The never-ending giveaway continues with Galley Furniture. 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
2: Fox News, I'm Tom Graham. Millions of Americans are traveling this Labor Day. Gas prices averaging nearly a dollar more than this time last year, according to AAA. Air travel also more expensive.
3: Airfare is up. People are spending an average of $750 for a round trip. If someone is going to one of this year's top destinations, though, like Seattle, Denver, or New York, they're spending an average of nearly $800 for a round trip.
2: Fox's Madison Scarpino, Hurricane Lowell barreling toward Hawaii, expected to make a close pass by the state's western islands.
4: A hurricane warning is in effect for Kauai County. That means hurricane conditions are expected on Kauai or the nearby islands later tonight. The peak impacts are due around midnight Hawaii time.
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9: 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The Beltrami County Historical Society is having a reading event for the release of North Country Journal Volume 2 on Thursday, September 10th from 4 p.m. to 6 p.m. at the History Center. The event is free and copies of the journal will be available for purchase. This new volume features 20 stories about how people arrived in northern Minnesota from the 1880s to the 1990s. Stories include an Acadian family, a Chinese laundry owner, and families from various places such as Qatar and France. Executive Director Emily Thabes notes that these stories are important to the communities. Managing Editor Sue Bruins organized the volume, with contributions mainly from local residents and historians. Copies will be sold for $15 at the event and the History Center Museum store afterward. Several contributors will read their works and answer questions. Minnesota waterfowl seasons are here, and hunters have a wide variety of opportunities to look forward to in 2026, with seasons starting this past Saturday. These stories and more at MinnesotaDailyNews.com.
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10: Kevin Harlan here from Westwood One. 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The Broncos won the AFC West last season, but the Chiefs have added Super Bowl MVP Kenneth Walker to the backfield. 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
12: Cloudy tonight with thunderstorms likely. Lows level off around 66. Southerly winds 10 to 20 miles per hour. Slight chance for showers tomorrow. Highs around 81, partly cloudy skies. Clear skies tomorrow night, 56. And that's your forecast. I'm weatherology meteorologist Paul Frombly. Get the latest weather updates online at MinnesotaDailyWeather.com. Currently, it's 77 degrees.
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0: Minnesota's all hit country, Babe Country 98.3. I can't believe it is Labor Day weekend, which means back to school on Tuesday. And that means big yellow buses running all over the place. So make sure you watch out for kids and buses starting on Tuesday. Just pay attention out there. 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
1: 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I'm Susie Armstrong. 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
1: After finishing second seven times this season, Christopher Bell eradicated the runner-up curse for his first victory of 2026 Sunday in the Southern 500 at Darlington Raceway. The Joe Gibbs Racing pilot, now second in the NASCAR Cup Series standings, revealed his deep reverence for the track, too tough to tame.
6: Darlington is literally the track that it is NASCAR. Like, there is no other track that's harder to drive that rewards a talented driver more than Darlington in the Southern 500. This is the epitome of NASCAR, and I'm just super grateful to be here. And, yeah, it's better than a dream come true.
1: I'm Susie Armstrong. 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
9: Cloudy tonight with thunderstorms likely. Lows level off around 66. Southerly winds 10 to 20 miles per hour. Slight chance for showers tomorrow. Highs around 81, partly cloudy skies. Clear skies tomorrow night, 56. And that's your forecast. I'm weatherology meteorologist Paul Frombly. Get the latest weather updates online at MinnesotaDailyWeather.com. Currently, it's 77 degrees.
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7: Cloudy tonight with thunderstorms likely. Lows level off around 66. Southerly winds 10 to 20 miles per hour. Slight chance for showers tomorrow. Highs around 81, partly cloudy skies. Clear skies tomorrow night, 56. And that's your forecast. I'm weatherology meteorologist Paul Frombly. Get the latest weather updates online at MinnesotaDailyWeather.com. Currently, it's 77 degrees.

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6: Country weather. Cloudy tonight with thunderstorms likely. Lows level off around 66. Southerly winds 10 to 20 miles per hour. Slight chance for showers tomorrow. Highs around 81, partly cloudy skies. Clear skies tomorrow night, 56. And that's your forecast. I'm weatherology meteorologist Paul Frombly. Get the latest weather updates online at MinnesotaDailyWeather.com. Currently, it's 77 degrees.

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0: Minnesota's all hit country, Babe Country 98.3. I can't believe it is Labor Day weekend, which means back to school on Tuesday. And that means big yellow buses running all over the place. So make sure you watch out for kids and buses starting on Tuesday. Just pay attention out there. 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
5: Cloudy tonight with thunderstorms likely. Lows level off around 66. Southerly winds 10 to 20 miles per hour. Slight chance for showers tomorrow. Highs around 81, partly cloudy skies. Clear skies tomorrow night, 56. And that's your forecast. I'm weatherology meteorologist Paul Frombly. Get the latest weather updates online at MinnesotaDailyWeather.com. Currently, it's 77 degrees.
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7: Cloudy tonight with thunderstorms likely. Lows level off around 66. Southerly winds 10 to 20 miles per hour. Slight chance for showers tomorrow. Highs around 81, partly cloudy skies. Clear skies tomorrow night, 56. And that's your forecast. I'm weatherology meteorologist Paul Frombly. Get the latest weather updates online at MinnesotaDailyWeather.com. Currently, it's 77 degrees.

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9: Cloudy tonight with thunderstorms likely. Lows level off around 66. Southerly winds 10 to 20 miles per hour. Slight chance for showers tomorrow. Highs around 81, partly cloudy skies. Clear skies tomorrow night, 56. And that's your forecast. I'm weatherology meteorologist Paul Frombly. Get the latest weather updates online at MinnesotaDailyWeather.com. Right now, it's 76 degrees.
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4: Cloudy tonight with thunderstorms likely. Lows level off around 66. Southerly winds 10 to 20 miles per hour. Slight chance for showers tomorrow. Highs around 81, partly cloudy skies. Clear skies tomorrow night, 56. And that's your forecast. I'm weatherology meteorologist Paul Frombly. Get the latest weather updates online at MinnesotaDailyWeather.com. Right now, it's 76 degrees.
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8: Cloudy tonight with thunderstorms likely. Lows level off around 66. Southerly winds 10 to 20 miles per hour. Slight chance for showers tomorrow. Highs around 81, partly cloudy skies. Clear skies tomorrow night, 56. And that's your forecast. I'm weatherology meteorologist Paul Frombly. Get the latest weather updates online at MinnesotaDailyWeather.com. Right now, it's 76 degrees.
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